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2: 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It's reported that the Treasury shows about $6 trillion in assets and over $47 trillion in liabilities. 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

the phone with somebody who was like, did I hear that right? Did Lainey Wilson and Devlin Duck Hodges get married? Yes, yes. She looked beautiful. Here's Zach John King. Get to drinking.

Don't forget, tomorrow we've got Billy Bob Thornton hanging with us. He's got new music out, of course. He's got Landman going on. And I think that we've got a little something in common he might not know about. Tune in, find out what that is. Here's Hudson Westbrook with Painted You Pretty.

Post Malone, Blake Shelton, Pour Me a Drink. It's Country Nights Live. Okay, so double album on the way from Post Malone. He actually postponed his concerts for the first 2 weeks of the tour, but I have a feeling it's going to be really good and there's going to be some amazing country music on it. Let's just reflect on Posty singing some Garth Brooks real quick.

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You know, with grocery prices being very high these days, you got to use every last ounce of everything. My name's Justin. This is The Overnight Ride. I love to do the sauce windmill, if you don't know what that is. And you probably do. You've probably done it, but no one's ever put a name to it. I love this spicy mayo from Aldi. It's like $2.39, but I like to get all of it out of there. So you hold the bottle upside down because it squirts, and you just whip your arm around in giant circles to do the sauce windmill to get all the sauce out of there. So I'm having a conversation with my friend, and she loves peanut butter. So she sent me a video of her cleaning out her peanut butter container because I was like, wow, that's the emptiest peanut butter container I've ever seen. I feel like I'm proud. I hate food waste. One thing I hate, and of course, groceries are high. She goes, oh, I found the perfect little spatula at Dollar General to get all of the peanut butter out. And I said, well, I

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Justin, this is the overnight ride. I will warn you right now, this will be a little sentimental, but I do have some advice to give you. So last Wednesday, there was no one on the air on this show. I didn't get fired. I had a family emergency. My dad called me about 9 p.m. and my aunt had passed away at 56 years old. Super young, super terrible. We're all still dealing with it. I'm still processing it. It's a weird thing not to be home and, you know, have someone pass away and you not be able to be there with your family. So over the next couple of days, I will be traveling home. So you don't hear my voice. Tyler will probably be filling in just to let you know. Some people thought I got fired. I didn't. But the big thing is here is you take pictures with people. So we're going through and creating, you know, little memory boxes and the slideshow to play at her funeral. And my aunt was a big picture taker. Selfies, selfies, selfies all of the time. And my cousin had contacted me and was like, hey,

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1: Hi, I'm Fernanda Hernandez with your NBC 6 News update. Shreveport police are currently searching for a man accused in a brutal attempted kidnapping and assault. Investigators say a woman was walking home with her dog from a bar on May 10th when two men approached her in a silver vehicle. Now, police say one suspect demanded she get into the car or hand over her belongings. And when she refused, he violently attacked her, hitting her multiple times until she fell on the ground. The suspect then searched her person but was unable to obtain any items, and that's when he fled the area. Now, yesterday, the victim was able to identify 47-year-old Avianis Fuller as the individual who attacked her. Fuller has been charged with attempted kidnapping and second-degree battery. Anyone with information regarding Fuller's whereabouts is urged to contact SPD. In other news, getting rid of vehicle inspection stickers in Louisiana is moving closer to reality. The state Senate approved a House bill after making changes which would limit vehicle registration information stored on a QR code sticker. QR code stickers would replace inspection stickers and serve as a digital link for law enforcement to identify a vehicle. The bill now goes back to the House for a final review. You can take a closer look at the bill on our website. That is KTALnews.com. 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
2: It is the morning show on this Thursday. Hey, guys, it's Trini Triggs in the hot seat until 10 a.m. this morning on this May 21st. If you got a birthday today, happy birthday to you. If you know somebody celebrating a birthday, be sure to wish them a happy birthday on their special day. 43 days, 17 hours, 6 minutes, 14 seconds until when? Yeah, Independence Day. And some of your favorites, they're coming away. Luke Combs is on the playlist. I don't want to miss that. We got some, Little Texas, 90s country. That's coming your way as well. And Tucker Wetmore right here on 101.1 KRD. Good morning.
3: Hi, I'm Fernanda Hernandez with your NBC 6 News update. One man is dead following a shooting yesterday afternoon in Shreveport. Shreveport police say a man arrived at the home of his child's mother on Greenbrier Drive. They say he got into an argument with another man that was at the home, and both of them pulled out guns. One of the men shot the other in the chest, and the victim was taken to the hospital where he later died. Investigators are now working to determine what charges, if any, will be filed against the shooter. And turning now to your health headlines, an American missionary doctor has been evacuated from the Democratic Republic of Congo after testing positive for Ebola. Dr. Peter Stafford, a father of four, is now receiving specialized medical treatment in Germany. Now, with Ebola, quick treatment is critical. Stafford's wife, who is also a physician serving Ebola patients during this latest outbreak, and another doctor were potentially exposed. They do remain asymptomatic and continue to follow established quarantine and monitoring protocols. For NBC 6 News, I'm Fernanda Hernandez with your news update.
2: And I'm Trini Triggs. Know the face, hear the voice, and remember the name. Hey, guys, I had a wonderful drive up this morning. You know, it wasn't raining, so thank goodness for that, although it showed a pretty good chance of rain. Not even foggy at all, because I'm looking at my bay windows right now. You can see, like, in the distance, like, man, it looked like it's pretty foggy out there. So just make sure you drive safely. Seatbelts are on, cell phones are down, radio station on, because you never know what's going to happen in the next 30 minutes, next hour, stuff like that. So if it does get started with raining, make sure you check on the little ones in the back seat if you got some passengers. Right. All right, let's check in with Josh Morris and see what the weather looks like here in the Auklatex.
4: I'm NBC6 meteorologist Josh Morris with your Thursday forecast update. Mostly cloudy and warm through the morning with a high of 83 degrees this afternoon. Scattered thunderstorms are expected to return this afternoon and evening. Severe weather is unlikely, but storms will bring frequent lightning and brief heavy rain. And these scattered storms are possible each day through the weekend and into next week. For NBC6, I'm meteorologist Josh Morris.
2: And I'm Trini Triggs. Hey, guys, get a friend to call a friend to tell a friend to tune in. Got a national keyword coming your way here in minutes. If you've been trying to play that game, I've been playing a national game trying to win that trip to see Post Malone Jelly Roll. That keyword's coming your way. Sure.

0: Isn't it like that some mornings? You know, when you first of all, when you wake up, I really don't want to get up. Like, I want to, and you hit the snooze and you get in your car or your truck and you just want to turn that thing around, go back home. Who's feeling that this morning, right? I just want to turn that truck around and go back home, man, and take it easy at home. But we got to go to work to pay the bills. Hey, guys, got a national keyword for you this morning. This is, we got today, which is Thursday, and tomorrow, and that ends it. We've been doing it all of last week, all of this week, trying to get you guys to win that trip to see Post Malone, Jelly Roll, a destination of your choice. You're going to fly there, and you pick which one you want to go to. So hopefully you have been playing along. On this Thursday, it's Malone, Post Malone, his last name, M-A-L-O-N-E, to 95819.
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What up? Weekend's here. The weekend where you go get muddy with the mud bugs and you pop open some crawfish. You know, snap those tails, twist those tails, suck those tails. Well, you suck the heads, right? And you eat the tails. That's what it is, I think. And you devein it and stuff like that. Yeah. Yeah. I could eat some of that. Anyway, that's this weekend, Mud Bug Festival. Who's ready for that? Even if it rains, the good thing about Mud Bug Festival, it's covered. For the most part, you can get under stuff. Even if you have a little bit of rain, the fun continues.

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So does Alexa. 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

not the truth, but truth. Time's ticking, Justin Moore right there. Congratulations, Justin Moore, again, being just recognized down at that Monroe College, I guess like a month ago or so like that. So what a great artist that is for sure. Hey, guys, follow us. Go to social media right now and then type in 101.1 KRMD Facebook. 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

0: beautiful things, beautiful woman. She's got a beautiful little puppy, too, that she's always photographing herself and making Maroney for you right there. If you didn't get that national keyword a little bit ago, here it is again. It is Malone, like Post Malone or Moses Malone or the mailman that played basketball. What's his name? Malone. Carl Malone. I guess they spell it the same, right? M-A-L-O-N-E. I'm not sure. But anyway, that's the national keyword to 95819. Hey, guys, good morning. Happy Thursday, May 21st. Boy, just chipping away at the days. Wake up to the morning show on 101.1 KRMD. 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And if your horse doesn't have any giddy up and you need a little yee-haw, tune in to Sean Dion. 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
13: When it comes to the myriad reasons people don't get enough exercise, psychologist Diana Hill has heard them all. She's the author of a new book with a great title, I Know I Should Exercise, But. On a recent episode of my podcast, Chasing Life, Hill told me the number one reason people don't exercise is because they don't feel like they have enough time. She told us that she encourages people she works with to shift from an either-or mindset to a both-and mindset. Hill herself uses time at her son's baseball game to walk around the field cheering him on, instead of sitting on the sidelines. She also recommends setting up your space at home, at work, in the car to facilitate movement. So every night before I go to bed, I lay out my workout clothes next to my bathroom sink, so they are waiting there for me as a good reminder. I'm Dr. Sanjay Gupta, helping you live a better life.

0: I'm NBC6 meteorologist Josh Morse with your Thursday forecast update. Mostly cloudy and warm through the morning with a high of 83 degrees this afternoon. Scattered thunderstorms are expected to return this afternoon and evening. Severe weather is unlikely, but storms will bring frequent lightning and brief heavy rain. And these scattered storms are possible each day through the weekend and into next week. For NBC6, I'm meteorologist Josh Morses.
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1: It is legendary KRMD, All-American Country with Trini Driggs and the Cajun Country Crew sitting on the bayou, bayou. Hey, check this out. 54-year-old NBA star, of course, he's worth about over $500 million, has just earned his fourth college degree. This time, the Master's of Arts, Liberal Arts at Louisiana State University, LSU. Guess who that is? Shaquille O'Neal, man. And this is his advice to the Gen Z. Gen Z, or if you're the Gen X, tell the Gen Z, Shaq says it's simple. Learning doesn't end with a diploma. Continue to learn.
2: Hi, I'm Fernanda Hernandez with your NBC 6 News update. One man is dead following a shooting yesterday afternoon in Shreveport. Shreveport police say a man arrived at the home of his child's mother on Greenbrier Drive. They say he got into an argument with another man that was at the home, and both of them pulled out guns. One of the men shot the other in the chest, and the victim was taken to the hospital where he later died. Investigators are now working to determine what charges, if any, will be filed against the shooter. And turning now to your health headlines, an American missionary doctor has been evacuated from the Democratic Republic of Congo after testing positive for Ebola. Dr. Peter Stafford, a father of four, is now receiving specialized medical treatment in Germany. Now, with Ebola, quick treatment is critical. Stafford's wife, who is also a physician serving Ebola patients during this latest outbreak, and another doctor were potentially exposed. They do remain asymptomatic and continue to follow established quarantine and monitoring protocols. For NBC 6 News, I'm Fernanda Hernandez with your news update.
1: 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Hey guys, good morning. Happy Thursday. One more day. It kicks off the weekend. It kicks off, of course, a Mudbug Madness for the Mudbugs and all the great entertainment that's going to be down there as well. I think Cumulus Media, all their stations going to be down there. KRMD for sure going to be down there involved in it, right? They love being a part of that. That is for sure. You know, bringing folks out on stage, shaking hands with people. A lot of great folks come into town for Mudbug Madness with all entertainment and food down there. Just a cool place to be, right? Absolutely. Hey, I want to take a moment, give a shout out to all of our first responders because, yeah, they'll be busy this weekend, that's for sure. If you're considered a first responder, thank you for everything you do. From Trini Triggs and 101.1 KRMD.
3: I'm NBC 6 meteorologist Josh Marses with your Thursday forecast update. Mostly cloudy and warm through the morning with a high of 83 degrees this afternoon. Scattered thunderstorms are expected to return this afternoon and evening. Severe weather is unlikely, but storms will bring frequent lightning and brief heavy rain. And these scattered storms are possible each day through the weekend and into next week. For NBC 6, I'm meteorologist Josh Marses.
1: Thank you, Josh Morris, for the weather update here in the local area. Seven awards in the same night at the ACM Awards. Nobody's ever done it before, but she did it. This girl right here, Ella Langley.

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0: don't we? Morgan Wallen says, wouldn't trade this holler for a Stone Cold $1 million. Gotta love it, right? Morgan Wallen, you just crank them out there, and they all just sensational. And folks like ask and wonder, and why is Morgan Wallen not winning Entertainer? Why is Morgan Wallen not winning Album of the Year? I think he took himself out of that because he just doesn't care. He's all about the people. I don't know. It's what I read. And he's not a part of that stuff for some reason. I don't know if it's because of something bad that happened. I'm not sure. Look it up for yourself. Find out. I'll do the same thing.
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3: Sometimes you can tell a lot about what someone wants to do offline by looking at what they do online. Let me tell you about Pinterest's first parenting trend report. Pinterest is a huge platform. They have 600 million monthly users, 80 billion searches per month. The report found a shift from the iPad kid era to now, when parents are actually more interested in real-world adventures and hands-on activities. The global trends and insights lead at Pinterest told us families are thoughtfully designing childhoods rooted in creativity, intention, and meaningful experiences. One psychologist we spoke to said he sees this as a reflection of parents' desire to build core capacities in their children: resilience, curiosity, self-regulation, empathy. These things don't grow automatically, but are built through lived experience. I'm Dr. Sanjay Gupta, helping you live a better life.
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9: I'm NBC6 meteorologist Josh Morse with your Thursday forecast update. Mostly cloudy and warm through the morning with a high of 83 degrees this afternoon. Scattered thunderstorms are expected to return this afternoon and evening. Severe weather is unlikely, but storms will bring frequent lightning and brief heavy rain. And these scattered storms are possible each day through the weekend and into next week. For NBC6, I'm meteorologist Josh Morse.
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Come on, man. Conroe, Texas. As a matter of fact, that's where when we did our KRMD Free Family Concert, Kate Watson, she's from the same place, Conroe, Texas, and she affiliates herself with Parker McCollum's right there. He's worked with her and, you know, kind of, you know, mentoring her a little bit. Anyway, Parker McCollum's, guess what? Got Album of the Year over Kojo. I couldn't believe that. Parker got some great songs, but I thought Kojo's songs are better. That's in my opinion, but I love both artists, but I think Cody should have got Album and Entertainer.

It is a morning show with Trinity Tricks. Hey, guys, good morning to you. Hope your morning is off to a fantastic start. What are your plans for the weekend? What you getting into? Because it's like tomorrow, although there is lots of rain in the forecast, you can still get out and do stuff, you know? If you go to bigger cities, rain, that don't stop. You go to New Orleans, man, they don't care about rain. Look at how my voice went. Anyway, yeah, get out of the house. When you get out there and it is raining, you just got to drive safely. Do things safely, right? Safety come first. Seatbelt drawn when you're driving around. Pay attention how you're driving. If it's right, but still, get out, go take somebody to dinner, go do something with the kids at some little kiddie place. Yeah, get out of the house. Don't just sit at home. Go out and have some fun.

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7: I'm NBC 6 Chief Meteorologist Todd Warren. This afternoon, under a mostly cloudy sky, the chance for that scattered shower or thunderstorm will return. Temperatures will be warm with a daytime high today at 83. Tonight, expect a mostly cloudy sky as any rain will come to an end. We'll see a low at 67. And tomorrow, once again, possibility for the scattered melee afternoon thunderstorm. Temperatures staying warm with a daytime high up to 84 degrees. For NBC 6, your weather authority, I'm Chief Meteorologist Todd Warren.
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1: Good morning to you, Trini Triggs. Hey, guys, here on the second level of the Louisiana Boardwalk. Good morning to you. Hope your morning is off to a fantastic start on this Thursday, May 21st. So I got a question for you. Which one of these artists should never put a cowboy hat on? Which one of these artists should never wear a cowboy hat? Shaboozy, Luke Bryan, Thomas Rhett, Kane Brown, Hardy, Tucker Wetmore, he rocks the cowboy hat, right? Post Malone, nah. Jelly Roll, and Luke Combs, nah. Jordan Davis, which one of those guys should never put on a cowboy hat? Good morning, guys.
2: Hi, I'm Fernanda Hernandez with your NBC 6 News update. One man is dead following a shooting yesterday afternoon in Shreveport. Shreveport police say a man arrived at the home of his child's mother on Greenbrier Drive. They say he got into an argument with another man that was at the home, and both of them pulled out guns. One of the men shot the other in the chest, and the victim was taken to the hospital where he later died. Investigators are now working to determine what charges, if any, will be filed against the shooter. And turning now to your health headlines, an American missionary doctor has been evacuated from the Democratic Republic of Congo after testing positive for Ebola. Dr. Peter Stafford, a father of four, is now receiving specialized medical treatment in Germany. Now, with Ebola, quick treatment is critical. Stafford's wife, who is also a physician serving Ebola patients during this latest outbreak, and another doctor were potentially exposed. They do remain asymptomatic and continue to follow established quarantine and monitoring protocols. For NBC 6 News, I'm Fernanda Hernandez with your news update.
1: I'm Trini Triggs with the Cajun Country Crew. Good morning to you on this Thursday morning. Hope your morning is off to a fantastic start. 43 days, 15 hours, 43 minutes. And I'm going to wait for a second. It'll be 43 seconds versus 24 seconds until Independence Day, 4th of July, 2026. Good morning, guys.
3: I'm NBC 6 Chief Meteorologist Todd Warren. This afternoon, under a mostly cloudy sky, the chance for that scattered shower or thunderstorm will return. Temperatures will be warm with a daytime high today at 83. Tonight, expect a mostly cloudy sky as any rain will come to an end. We'll see a low at 67. And tomorrow, once again, possibility for the scattered mainly afternoon thunderstorm. Temperatures staying warm with an daytime high up to 84 degrees. For NBC 6, your weather authority, I'm Chief Meteorologist Todd Warren.
1: Tell a friend to call a friend to get a friend to tune in because I got that national keyword, a different one coming your way here in a little bit. I gave you one earlier. I'm going to give you a different one here in the 9 o'clock hour. Make sure you get all of those national keywords for the rest of the day and tomorrow. Better's your chance of winning that trip to see Post Malone, Jelly Roll in concert. Destination of your choice. You fly there and boom, VIP it. Morgan Wallen, just in case. He's up next.

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0: And just like that, my time is almost has come to an end here today, but you guys are going to be in good hands when I do get out of here. Urban Cowboys next. I got the national keyword for you on this Thursday. Earlier, I gave you Malone, Post Malone. Now I have a jelly, peanut butter and jelly. Boy, these are my favorite food as a kid. 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It's all I needed. I still love it. Jelly. That's J-E-L-L-Y to 95819.
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0: I'm NBC 60 meteorologist Todd Moore. This afternoon, under a mostly cloudy sky, the chance for that scattered shower or thunderstorm will return. Temperatures will be warm with a daytime high today at 83. Tonight, expect a mostly cloudy sky as any rain will come to an end. We'll see a low at 67. And tomorrow, once again, possibility for the scattered mainly afternoon thunderstorm. Temperatures staying warm with a daytime high up to 84 degrees. For NBC6, your weather authority, I'm Chief Meteorologist Todd Warren.
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tiptoeing back in time as I do every Saturday morning, in case you guys don't know that. And for the folks that do know it, yeah, continue to tune in and check out my Saturday morning show, Trini Tricks KRM Decades, taking you back to the 80s, 90s country every Saturday morning. It starts at 8 o'clock. Man, it is blowing up. Everybody's tuning in.

Shaboozy Jelly Roll there up next. So Shaboozy, man, boy, he's rocking this black on black with the white shirt open all the button out. Y'all saw him at the CMA Awards, man, just killing that look, man, right? Like, it looked like he's a Men in Black from the new Men in Black, the new Will Smith country version, right?

0: Wishing you well and wishing you an amazing day today. A positive day on the right track with some good vibes, right? That's the only way to go through your day. Here's that keyword for you again. The national keyword is jelly, like jelly roll to 95819. What are your plans for the weekend? What you got going on? Of course, today's Thursday, but of course, tomorrow kicks off Mud Bud Madness. Yeah, and Festival Plaza. The cool thing about Festival Plaza is that it's covered. So you ain't gotta worry about the rain. And even if it's a downpour, you get everybody huddled right into the middle and the band to keep playing. We make plans to go and check it out. Yeah, we'll be a part of that 101.1 KRMD, and Cumulus Media will be down there. Be sure to say hello when you see us, because we're going to say hello to you. Well, I'm going to say goodbye right now. I'll see you in the morning. Wake up to the morning show on 101.1 KRMD. It's Trini Triggs in the morning with the Cajun Country Crew. 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Big Ass Middays. And if your horse doesn't have any giddy-up and you need a little yee-haw, tune in to Sean Dion. 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
3: 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The report found a shift from the iPad kid era to now, when parents are actually more interested in real-world adventures and hands-on activities. The global trends and insights lead at Pinterest told us families are thoughtfully designing childhoods rooted in creativity, intention, and meaningful experiences. One psychologist we spoke to said he sees this as a reflection of parents' desire to build core capacities in their children: resilience, curiosity, self-regulation, empathy. These things don't grow automatically, but are built through lived experience. I'm Dr. Sanjay Gupta, helping you live a better life.
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2: I'm NBC 60 meteorologist Todd Moore. In this afternoon, under a mostly cloudy sky, the chance for that scattered shower or thunderstorm will return. Temperatures will be warm with an daytime high today at 83. Tonight, expect a mostly cloudy sky as any rain will come to an end. We'll see a low at 67. And tomorrow, once again, possibility for the scattered mainly afternoon thunderstorm. Temperatures staying warm with an daytime high up to 84 degrees. For NBC6, your weather authority, I'm Chief Meteorologist Todd Warren.
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Ryder Green, Worst Way on 101.1 KRMD, your all-American country stand with Trini Triggs and that Cajun crew in the morning. It's Cole Wetzel and High Road.

0: Low Cash, Wrong Hearts on 101.1 KRMD, your all-American country station. Trini gave you that national keyword. Well, I'm going to give you another one. It's Shadow, S-H-A-D-O-W. 95819 is the number to text it to. 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
10: You know, one of the weirder things I've seen on social media lately is parents feeding their babies butter, like whole sticks of butter. 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You know, butter is full of fat, which a rapidly growing infant needs, but eating butter all the time results in, quote, box

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4: I'm NBC 60 meteorologist Todd Boyd. This afternoon, under a mostly cloudy sky, the chance for that scattered shower or thunderstorm will return. Temperatures will be warm with a daytime high today at 83. Tonight, expect a mostly cloudy sky as any rain will come to an end. We'll see a low at 67. And tomorrow, once again, possibility for the scattered mainly afternoon thunderstorm. Temperatures staying warm with an daytime high up to 84 degrees. For NBC6, your weather authority, I'm Chief Meteorologist Todd Moore.
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A little bit of Mudbug Festival action happening. 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Going to be out there eating some bugs, then, you know what, get to drinking.

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Country House, that's Sam Hunt on 101.1 KRMD, your all-American country station. I'm your urban cowboy in middays. Ladies and gentlemen, I'm Big Ant, and that's no lie.

0: Jason Aldean, Don't Tell on Me on 101.1 KRMD. Coming up inside the 12 o'clock hour, brand new national keyword. 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
0: Lunch shouldn't be something you rush through just to get back to work. 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
1: I'm NBC 60 meteorologist Todd Warren. This afternoon, under a mostly cloudy sky, the chance for that scattered shower or thunderstorm will return. Temperatures will be warm with a daytime high today at 83. Tonight, expect a mostly cloudy sky as any rain will come to an end. We'll see a low at 67. And tomorrow, once again, possibility for the scattered melee afternoon thunderstorm. Temperatures staying warm with a daytime high up to 84 degrees. For NBC 6, your weather authority, I'm Chief Meteorologist Todd Warren.
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Jordan Day, Zion Sand on 101.1 KRMD, your All-American Country Station. Welcome, ladies and gentlemen, to the 12 o'clock hour. Brand new national keyword coming at you. Congratulations going to Lainey Wilson. She tied the knot last week somewhere over Laredo.

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0: A chance for that scattered shower or thunderstorm will return. Temperatures will be warm with a daytime high today at 83. Tonight, expect a mostly cloudy sky as any rain will come to an end. We'll see a low at 67. And tomorrow, once again, possibility for the scattered melee afternoon thunderstorm. Temperatures staying warm with a daytime high up to 84 degrees. For NBC6, your weather authority, I'm Chief Meteorologist Todd Warner.
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10: A better life with Dr. Sanjay Gupta.
11: So-called superagers, they are an enviable segment of the population. People who are older than 80, whose brains function like someone a fraction of their age. It's true, a lot of these people have genetics on their side, but more and more research is bearing out the idea that people who practice good brain health also slow their cognitive decline. Dr. Richard Isaacson, a pioneer in the Alzheimer's space, told us that, quote, his studies have found lifestyle changes including diet, exercise, reducing stress and optimizing sleep, along with managing vascular risk factors with certain medications, can actually help grow brain areas and also reduce telltale signs of Alzheimer's, such as tau tangles and amyloid plaques. What else helps? Staying social, surrounding yourself with family and friends, and maybe even volunteering for a real sense of purpose. I'm Dr. Sanjay Gupta, helping you live a better life.
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15: I'm NBC 60 meteorologist Todd Warren. This afternoon, under a mostly cloudy sky, the chance for that scattered shower or thunderstorm will return. Temperatures will be warm with a daytime high today at 83. Tonight, expect a mostly cloudy sky as any rain will come to an end. We'll see a low at 67. And tomorrow, once again, possibility for the scattered mainly afternoon thunderstorm. Temperatures staying warm with a daytime high up to 84 degrees. For NBC6, your weather authority, I'm Chief Meteorologist Todd Warren.
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Ladies and gentlemen, Memorial Day weekend. It's going to be a time guaranteed. Hopefully the weather will cooperate.

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1: I'm NBC 60 meteorologist Todd Warren. This afternoon, under a mostly cloudy sky, the chance for that scattered shower and thunderstorm will return. Temperatures will be warm with a daytime high today at 83. Tonight, expect a mostly cloudy sky as any rain will come to an end. We'll see a low of 67. And tomorrow, once again, possibility for the scattered mainly afternoon thunderstorm. Temperatures staying warm with a daytime high up to 84 degrees. For NBC6, your weather authority, I'm Chief Meteorologist Todd Warren.
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I do believe that Glide is ready to ride. Not outside. It's still raining and crazy. But it's ready to get out the shop. I might have to put on a rain suit, though. Socks get wet. You got to take them boots off. See what I did there?

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0: This hour on The Sean Show, Google is changing something that you've gotten used to for the last 25 years. After 25 years, it is changing. Google is doing something drastic. I'll talk about that coming up. This is Riley Green, Change My Mind on this Thursday. I'll also have that keyword to win the trip to see Jelly Roll.
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0: Low Cash, Wrong Hearts, All American Country, 101.1 KRMD. Do you remember the first time you Googled? Whenever that was, the search bar has always looked the same until now. For 25 years, Google's search bar, the box was a long, slender bar where we typed in stuff like, how long is chicken good? Is permanent marker permanent? And how long should a hug be on a first date? Very important stuff. Yesterday, actually no, it was the day before yesterday, Google said the AI shift inspired them to overhaul the dimensions of the search bar for the first time since the year 2001. The box is bigger and more interactive so that people can ask even longer questions, upload photographs and videos, ask questions vocally even, and use AI mode, including particular AI models and agents. People can also ask follow-up questions with a chatbot within Google's main search page. That seems complex, and they are making it less simple and elegant. However, it's ultimately supposed to be more powerful than a simple Google search with a simple set of results. That said, Google did say that they aren't really forcing AI on everyone. For straightforward stuff, it'll still work as the classic Google search always has. Coming up on The Sean Show, I keep the music rolling with Reba McEntire, Megan Maroney, and Ella Langley. A lot of women up next.
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14: 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Let me tell you about Pinterest's first parenting trend report. Pinterest is a huge platform. 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The report found a shift from the iPad kid era to now, when parents are actually more interested in real-world adventures and hands-on activities. The Global Trends and Insights lead at Pinterest told us, families are thoughtfully designing childhoods rooted in creativity, intention, and meaningful experiences. One psychologist we spoke to said he sees this as a reflection of parents' desire to build core capacities in their children: resilience, curiosity, self-regulation, empathy. These things don't grow automatically, but are built through lived experience. I'm Dr. Sanjay Gupta, helping you live a better life.
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Is 50 Cent mad at us? Is Shreveport in timeout? 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

0: 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Someone paid $181 million for a Jackson Pollock painting. $181 million for a Jackson Pollock painting or a toddler's projectile vomit. 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

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I remember my dad telling me about those. I think they were called, what was the word? Vacation.

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Ella Langley on KRMD. Amy Schumer. Amy Schumer says a botched colonoscopy ruined her sex drive, which is funny because Amy Schumer getting a colonoscopy, that image has ruined my sex drive. Morgan Wallen, his new one, Don't We?

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Jordan Davis on KRMD. This is not a country group, but still important. Aqua from the 90s. Aqua broke up. Yeah, Aqua. You know them as the band who sang Barbie Girl. And also, nope, that's it.

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0: Jason Aldean on All American Country, 101.1 KRMD. It's Sean. A woman gave birth to a baby boy in a Brooklyn courtroom during her arraignment on a drug possession charge, and many are not happy. Protesters claim she was handcuffed while giving birth. Here's one of them speaking out.
1: The baby was unfortunately not delivered by the officer. The officer took her pants off and removed the baby who was hanging in the leg to sweatpants. She completed delivery with her hands behind her back.
0: Well, she was also in court and being arraigned, so I don't know. I get it, but you can't just let the criminals run around, can we? I mean, we have to put them in cuffs because they don't always stay exactly where you want to keep them. But, you know, I get what she means. But in the moment, you know, I mean, it had to be a shock for the cop. You know, think about it from his point of view. It's like, what's going on? What happened? By the time he figured it out, the baby was there. So, yeah, I get what they're saying. But at the same time, it's like, well, if you took the handcuffs off, you know, she and the baby might take off. I know. It's a bizarre world we live in. But at the same time, if he took the, let's say he takes the handcuffs off. All right. And then she does something where she hurts herself or hurts the baby or hurts someone else. We'd all be like, oh, I can't believe that happened. And, you know, see it from the cop's point of view. Coming up on the Sean Show, Scotty McCreary. I've got Kenny Chesney and I've got Bailey Zimmerman. That being said, I hope the baby has a mom who cleans her act up and doesn't do drugs anymore.
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11: Getting your heart broken can be really rough. It'll happen to most of us at some point in our lives. It's not just an emotional experience, it's a physical one too. Often described as getting the wind knocked out of you, a knot in your stomach, trouble sleeping. I recently spoke about this with Dr. Yoram Yovel, a psychiatrist and neuroscientist. He was on my podcast, Chasing Life. Now, he told me heartbreak doesn't have to last forever. And while your inclination might be to withdraw, isolate, and shut down, it's often the opposite of what supports healing. One of the things that helps us the most is reconnecting to other people you love. And the reverse is also true, he said. If someone you care about is struggling, don't give up on them. You hold the power to comfort loved ones that are in deep physical or emotional distress. I'm Dr. Sanjay Gupta, helping you live a better life.
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Scotty McCreary on KRMD. It's the Sean Show, and a Dutch musician does a version of Dolly Parton's Jolene in the style of Dire Straits. What does that sound like? I will play it in two songs right now. Brand new Kenny Chesney. This song is called Carry On.

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We are 101.1 KRMD. Dutch musician Laszlo Boehring cut a version of Dolly Parton's Jolene in the style of Dire Straits. What does it sound like? You're about to find out.

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the key word. 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And then when you win, you'll be like, I want to go there. But first things first, to win the contest, you need to text the keyword. It is FLAME. 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Girl.

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0: The Sean Show. Here's a viral video of a super dogs competition. This is when a dog named Sir Jumps-a-Lot runs toward an obstacle with 10 stacked plastic poles. He gets a great buildup, but then runs directly through the poles.
1: The highest jumping golden retriever in Ontario, here to show you what he can do. Let's make some noise for Sir Jumps-a-Lot.
0: He's the highest jumping, but not today. Smack. Right through them. Does that count, Mommy? Do I still get a treat? Of course you do. You're a good dog. Megan Maroney right now. Beautiful Things on KRMD.

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Well, Afternoon Drive After 5 comes at you in two songs. Also, Ella Langley had some insane eye surgery when she was younger. You'll hear about that. Right now, it is Josh Ross.

0: That is Ella Langley and Morgan Wallen. I Can't Love You Anymore on All American Country. 101.1 KRMD. Yesterday was National Rescue Dog Day, so I dug this out. Here's comedian Bill Burr talking about how he got a new dog.
1: I got a dog recently. I did. I went down to the pound. I got one of those free dogs. Yeah, that's how I say it. I don't say I rescued a dog. I hate when people say that. It's like totally obnoxious. It's complete exaggeration. She's a rescue. Yeah, I rescued her. Really? Did you pull her out of a burning building? Did you jump in a river with your clothes still on with no concern for your own safety? Or did you just go down to the pound and get a free dog? Isn't that what you did? Stop acting like you had to take out a couple of guards, crawl in on your elbows using hand signals. Dude, you ever go down to the pound? They're just giving them away. They don't even do a background check. You want them? Hey, get out of here. Who's next? You want a poodle? Come on, you got a perm. It'll be hilarious.
0: Exactly. You get a dog. You get a dog. It's like going to visit Oprah. Coming up on the Sean Show, Clint Black with a good run of bad luck off of the soundtrack to the movie back in the 90s called Maverick. I've got Zach John King, a brand new artist here at KRMD, with a brand new song called Get to Drinkin', and some Jordan Davis from Shreveport, Louisiana. Turn This Truck Around.
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9: You know, I watched a video the other day about kids getting landlines at home. We haven't had a landline in my house in I can't even tell you how long. But seeing these parents about my age being teleported back to their own childhoods, a simpler time before screens, was really powerful. And as for the kids, they sat and had conversations with their grandparents without multitasking or being distracted by a screen. I thought this was a great way to have kids stay in touch with family members and friends without getting sucked into the smartphone era too young. Of course, you need other people close by to hop on board as well if this is something that's going to work. Perhaps most important, I realized, these relics can be a great conversation starter with your children. You can talk about what it really means to be connected in this day and age. Things have changed a lot. I'm Dr. Sanjay Gupta, helping you live a better life.
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0: That is Jordan Davis. Turn This Truck Around, All-American Country. 101.1 KRMD. My name is Sean. That keyword, I'll give it one more time, maybe a couple more times, actually. But this time, make sure you text it to 95819. Only one more day left in the contest. That is tomorrow. Right now, it's good till 7. The word is flame, F-L-A-M-E. Text it to 95819, and you can win that trip to see Jelly Roll and Post Malone live in concert. You decide which tour stop you will attend. You and a friend, you and a guest. You can take whoever you want, and you'll get tickets, airfare, hotel, the works. So text that keyword right now to win the contest, which only has one more day left tomorrow. Only four more keywords, and then it ends at 7 o'clock tomorrow night. Again, Flame, F-L-A-M-E, 95819. When Ella Langley sat down with Theo Vaughn last month, she talked not only about being homeschooled, but also about having some pretty intense eye surgery.
1: I had a bunch of eye surgeries when I was young. Yeah, sometimes I'd just be a little cross-eyed. But then I had some surgeries, and then the teacher's like, she just is not paying attention in here. So homeschooled until sixth grade, and then seventh grade, went back to the same high school my dad went to, graduated with 32 kids. And it's kind of brutal, honestly. Like, they have to take your eyeballs out.
2: You're lying.
1: I swear, dude.
2: My God.
1: You gotta get in there. It's crazy.
0: They took her eyeballs out. You know, I'm weird with the eyes. I don't know what I'm going to do. Because my eyes, they're not terrible. But when I try to read a book, I have trouble seeing the words in a way I didn't used to. And frankly, I should be wearing glasses by now. I have an expensive pair of glasses, like a $600 pair of glasses that I don't wear. And probably the prescription doesn't even work anymore. But I just fight against it. I don't know why. I don't like things in my eye either. So contact lenses, totally out. I can't put eye drops in. So the idea of having my eyeballs removed and put back into my head, I don't know how Ella Langley did that. But apparently she did. My mother had a bunch of surgeries before like the age of 4. Her eyes were really, really screwed up. Still are. But she had many eye surgeries before turning 4 years old. I just... ugh. When it comes to the eyes, I have a hard time with eye drops and all of that. Coming up, we go commercial free with Happier Thoughts, Jason Aldean, Justin Moore, Tucker Wetmore, and Kane Brown with Marshmallow. They will do Miles on It. Over 30 minutes of nonstop commercial free music next.
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0: That is Tucker Wetmore on KRMD. And I had a chance to talk with Lainey Wilson, and she's talking about how hard it is to be on tour and being on the road. This is what she said to me.
1: I don't know how I would have survived these last few years. I mean, I would come home off the road, I was so tired, and he's the only one that would see it, but I'd be crying and packing my bag again. He got to see behind the curtain. He also knew how much went into doing this and how much that I have dedicated my life to it. This is making it. I just did not know that this was going to be a part of the making it part.
0: Life on the road, it is brutal. Here is Kane Brown and Marshmello. This is Miles on it.

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0: Ella Langley, who told Theo Vaughn on his podcast last month that when she was younger, she had really bad eye problems, and she had a surgery where they removed the eyeballs from her head and then put them back in again. Can't even imagine, but she's doing well now, and she is a powerhouse with that new one called Be Her. Ella Langley on 101.1 KRMD, and she had a huge night last Sunday with the ACM Awards, won a bunch of awards, including Song of the Year and Single of the Year for Choosin' Texas. Let's go to Nashville right now. Lisa Manning is standing by.
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If it's

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